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some feel-good music from Leon Bridges here on WFUV. Light the Way off his new album, Happiness Anytime, which is nice that you can access, right? I'd love to be able to access Happiness Anytime. How about some music from Kevin Parker, a.k.a. Tame Impala? This is a good one. New person, same old mistakes. On the radio now on WFUV.

0: SWV here on FUV right here with, of course, a Human Nature sample. I am Elise Ali. Thank you so much for tuning in this Thursday afternoon. Want to let you know that FUV is proud to be a media partner of Capital One City Parks Foundation Summer Stage and their 40th year of concerts in Central Park and parks across all five boroughs. 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

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They are playing with the Shins and Silver Sun Pickups this fall here in NYC. Me, I'm Alisa Ali. I bet on losing dogs. I bet on losing dogs. This is not something that I actually do. I'm not a gambler, but I do love that Kenny Rogers song. This is a song, though, from Mitski called I Bet on Losing Dogs. And I bet you'll like it. Hope so.

The song is Gone from the artist Kells, R.E.M. before that, and Man on the Moon. I Need a Dollar sings Aloe Black on FUV.

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Emma P here for George Evans. 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Monday, September 14th, it's Cardinals at Bowery Ballroom. September 24th, it's Paul Cawthon at Bowery Ballroom. 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